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That maybe...

She must be patient. She must have faith in the seeds that are planted beneath the snow. She must hold on, and she must let go. She'll be alright. No riding shining on at night. She will save herself this time. And in fact, tonight, she did confirm. The cold never lasts, my darling. It just teaches the heart how

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0: movie review.
1: Oh, awesome. That's a bad signal. That's your... That's your signal. That means we have to go now.
0: Yeah. Movie review.
2: 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Kali ini Dwi Putra bawakan film thriller kriminal yang diangkat dari peristiwa nyata dan berlatar Amerika Serikat pada era 1960-an. 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
4: It's like case after case, unsolved, unsolved, unsolved.
5: They don't care about us.
4: FBI?
6: No, you're not.
4: You see this?
6: I don't see you nothing.
7: This is our home. We cannot let these animals take this.
8: Time for you to leave my shop.
4: We'll be working together.
9: I'm ahead of.
10: You're partnering with one of the most ruthless mobsters in history.
11: I knock some heads around and I crack the case.
12: There's no witness. There's no crime.
4: Let these crackers know their consequences.
13: Why do you care?
11: I only get paid if you tell my friend what he wants to know.
14: We're relieving you of your duties, Agent Strider. I will need your gun and your badge.
4: They came for me. My wife. Let's end this.
11: Kill them all.
15: FBI! Come on!
14: Right now.
4: I believe in justice.
14: Right now. Right now. Right now. Right now.
11: By any means necessary.
16: I ain't got nothing to say to no authorities.
17: Hey, not yet.
16: Who's this?
4: That's my driver.
16: Woo! Is that right?
2: Mengusung slogan ketika sistem gagal, langgar aturan dengan cara apapun. 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

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No Donald Glover. 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

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She got solar power. 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